0: above the fog bank. It's a very hot rocket. 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Up in the sunlight, beginning to gleam. Very good steady climb.
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2: 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And get the priest as well.

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1: Hey, you! Don't watch that! Watch this! This is the heavy, heavy monster sound! The nuttiest sound around! So if you're coming off the street and you're beginning to feel the heat, well, listen, Buster, you better start to move your feet to the rockin'est, rock-steady beat of madness!

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I don't care if they're fake or real. I just think that they're showing up at all as black period.

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1: Come on, God, answer me. It's years I'm asking you why. Why are the innocent dead and the guilty alive? Where is justice? Where is punishment? Or have you already answered? Have you already said to the world, here is justice, here is punishment?